If you're looking for trouble, you came to the right place. If you're looking for trouble, just look right in my face. 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
0: 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Let's take a powder to Boston for chowder. Let's get away from it all.

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You'd have thought that I was driving in a Lexus. The way she screwed

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She said, honey, what would you do if you'd have never met me? I just laughed, said, I don't know. I could take a couple guesses, though.

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1: How about some country girls?